0: 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Jetzt starten wir mal ganz entspannt rein mit Alex Warren.
1: They say the holy water's watered down, and this town's lost its faith. Our colors will fade eventually, so if our time is running now, day after day, we'll make the mundane a masterpiece. Oh my, my, oh my, my love, I take one look at you, you're taking me out.

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3: You know you drive me up a wall, the way you make good for all the nasty tricks you pull. 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

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Listen to the mariachi play at midnight. Are you with me? Are you with me?

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It's like we never even happened, baby. What the fuck is up with that?

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1: 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Welcome to the paradise.

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everyone. Got to help, but we got to help, yeah. There's no need to cry, yeah. Got to help, but we got to help, yeah.

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And I called your name.